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2: Greater Napanee's three-day forecast from the MyFM Weather Center. Partly cloudy tonight with a chance of showers and risk of a thunderstorm this evening, down to a low of 18. Tomorrow mainly sunny, a high of 26. Then a mix of sun and clouds, slight chance of showers on Wednesday, and a high of 25. I'm Emily Chadwood. 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

mix of sun and clouds with a chance of showers, a high of 25. Then a mix of sun and clouds, chance of showers on Thursday, and a high of 26. 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
2: Here's Greater Napanee's three-day forecast from the MyFM Weather Center. Mainly sunny today, a high of 26, humid next year 31. Tomorrow, a mix of sun and clouds with a chance of showers, a high of 25. Then a mix of sun and clouds, chance of showers on Thursday, and a high of 26. I'm Emily Chatwood. 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

temperature 31. Tomorrow, mix of sun and clouds with a chance of showers, a high of 25. Then a mix of sun and clouds, chance of showers on Thursday, and a high of 26. I'm Emily Chatwood. 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

Tier 31. Tomorrow, mix of sun and clouds with a chance of showers, a high of 25. Then mix of sun and clouds, chance of showers on Thursday, and a high of 26. I'm Emily Chatwood. 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

mix of sun and clouds with a chance of showers, a high of 25. Then a mix of sun and clouds, chance of showers on Thursday, and a high of 26. I'm Emily Chatwood. 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
4: Hey, hey, good morning and welcome to a brand new day. You made it. That's right, Tuesday, August the 11th. Good morning to you and welcome. It's Chris with you. It's the wake-up call. Playing a sand day today. Kind of sounds like a beach day to me. Sons and Daughters Day today as well. Let's head to the calendar for August the 11th. The world's very first roller rink opened August the 11th, 1866. It was in Newport, Rhode Island. The SOS distress signal was used for the very first time on August the 11th, 1909, by an American ship, the Arapaho, off the coast of North Carolina. For you cheeseheads out there, the Green Bay Packers football team established August the 11th, 1919. Accommodations opened up for the very first tenants at San Francisco's Alcatraz Prison, August the 11th, 1934. A baseball game was broadcast in color for the very first time on this date, 1951. August 11th, 1957, Canada's first major commercial airline disaster occurred when a Maritime Central Airways DC-4 crashed in a thunderstorm near Quebec City, killing 79. And on this date, 2016, Simone Emmanuel of the United States, Penny Oleksiak of Canada, tied for the gold medal in the coveted 100 meter freestyle at the Rio de Janeiro Olympics. Celebrity birthdays today. Chris Hemsworth is 43. Podcaster Joe Rogan is 59. Singer Joe Jackson is 72. And the less famous co-founder of Apple, Steve Wozniak, is 76 today. Underway on this a brand new day, your Tuesday, August the 11th. Good morning and welcome. This is the wake-up call.
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0: to wake up.
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2: Good morning. Welcome back. Let's head to the water cooler. Here's some things you might want to chat about around there today. The Odyssey has become Christopher Nolan's highest grossing movie ever with $1.104 billion worldwide, beating his previous high of $1.085 billion from 2012's The Dark Knight Rises. Pretty devastating earthquake that hit Colombia on Monday. 7.4 on a Richter scale, over 100 killed, buildings toppled, and people trapped in the rubble. John Hamm is set to become a first-time dad at the age of 55, expecting a baby with wife Anna Osceola. Interesting, south of the border, New Orleans has become the first major city in the U.S. to use AI to answer 911 calls. Interesting. A 26-year-old man has been arrested in Wales for climbing on the roof of a hospital dressed as the Grim Reaper to stare at staff and visitors. The Old Farmer's Almanac has made its annual weather forecast and says that this winter, with a super El Nino brewing, the south could be wetter and stormier than normal, influenced by El Nino, while the north may see sudden cold snaps, snow squalls, and brief periods of bitter cold. Oh boy. Country music icon Violet Hensley, known as the Whitland Fiddler for her ability to carve and play violins at the same time, has passed away. She was 109 years old. Maybe time to change your PIN code, possibly. Around 27% of all PINs, that's one in every four, are one of 20 combinations, including 1234, 1111, and 0000. Sad news for the Dukes of Hazzard fans out there. Ben Jones, best known for playing Crazy Cooter Davenport on the Dukes of Hazzard, has passed away at the age of 84 from a massive heart attack. Mattel is offering a new Whitney Houston Barbie doll. It's available to buy online at Amazon, Walmart, Target, and Mattel's websites, as well as in Target stores while they last. Nicole Kidman shared some behind-the-scenes photos from the set of Practical Magic 2 on Instagram. The movie arrives in theaters September the 11th. Brad Pitt says he quit drinking after his 2016 split with Angelina Jolie, but confesses, quote, "I'm back off the wagon," end quote. And for those of you who might remember the show Dallas, Linda Gray, who played JR's wife Sue Ellen, shares that her co-star Larry Hagman was not a fan of on-screen kisses. So whenever they had to lock lips, he would fill his mouth first with the food. Peanut butter, onions, whatever he could find. More to come on the Wake Up Call.
0: Good morning!
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0: 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Wake up. In other news, is next.
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1: Welcome back. Good Tuesday morning to you. More than 90,000 yellow rubber ducks poured out of a truck on a half-raised bridge into the Chicago River last Thursday for the annual Chicago Ducky Derby. The floating flock bobbed down a stretch of the skyscraper-lined river for about 15 minutes before officials plucked the winning ducks from the water. Organized as a major fundraiser for Special Olympics Illinois, the colorful event drew thousands of cheering spectators and raised over $480,000. Supporters participated by adopting individual ducks for $10 or purchasing a quack pack of six for 30. Becky Cavanaugh, 13-year Special Olympics athlete and Derby ambassador, held up the winning duck to the delight of packed crowds lined along the riverbank. The grand prize winner claimed an all-new Chevy Trax donated by regional dealers, while the runner-up took home $2,500 in cash. Special Olympics leaders praised the festive atmosphere, which included live entertainment and giant inflatable ducks, as a resounding success for their athletes. That is a fantastic event. I know of two rubber duck races locally in Southwest Ontario that bring in some money as well. It's a pretty cool event for sure. It's the Wake Up Call. Good morning.
2: Good morning.
3: Wake up. Wake up. Wake up.
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3: Greater Napanee's three-day forecast from the MyFM Weather Center. Mainly sunny today, a high of 26, humid next year 31. Tomorrow, a mix of sun and clouds with a chance of showers, a high of 25. Then a mix of sun and clouds, chance of showers on Thursday, and a high of 26. I'm Emily Chatwood. Win free gas or groceries for a year. 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

0: 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It's the Wake Up Call. 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
1: Welcome back to the Wake Up Call. New report from the Coalition for Better Rail is questioning the projected ridership and cost of the proposed Alto High Speed Rail project, saying the plan may not attract enough passengers to justify its price tag. We talked with Dr. Andrew Hyatt last week, spokesperson for the CBR, who said the project's target of 24 million annual trips by the year 2055 is based on assumptions that may not reflect travel patterns in Canada. Hyatt said the group's analysis suggests actual ridership could be closer to 6 or 7 million trips per year based on comparisons with other rail systems in car-dependent regions.
2: 24 million is the Alto projection by 2055, and that is around the number that Alto need to justify the amount of money that it will cost to build and operate the railway.
1: He said the coalition is not against building new passenger rail, but supports a different approach called the high-performance rail. The proposal would use speeds of about 200 kilometers an hour and rely more on existing transportation corridors.
2: The disruption that this railway causes to Greenfield, and actually come up with a much more inclusive railway for the communities that will be impacted. We are not saying do nothing. We need to change and we need to build new.
1: The Coalition for Better Rail is calling on the federal government to review the project's costs, ridership forecasts, and long-term financial impacts before moving ahead. Once again, we thank Dr. Andrew Hyatt, a spokesperson for the CBR, for chatting with us last week. That's going to do it for the Wake Up Call for Tuesday, August the 11th. Plenty more news, sports, weather, great programming on the way as our Tuesday rolls along. Join me tomorrow. We will open up your Wednesday midweek right across the province with the Wake Up Call starting at 5 a.m. That's all the time I have for you today, my friends. And as always, I thank you. Yours have a wonderful Tuesday. We'll chat tomorrow.
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1: Good morning. I'm Tim Baltz. Mainly sunny today with a high 26 and with humidity it will feel like 31. Here's what's happening in Greater Napanee. A major cleanup is underway at 13-88 Bridge Street in Greater Napanee following a court order over illegal activities and property violations. Contractors are removing trailers, cinder block structures, construction materials, waste, and other hazardous materials. Loyalist Township came together on Saturday to celebrate the opening of their brand new pool.
2: It looks amazing compared to the old one.
3: It just looks very nice and upgraded, and I can't wait to try it out.
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5: Yeah.
4: And less echoey. Like, they did a great job.
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1: It was announced in October that Loyalist Township had approved a naming rights agreement with Barr Homes. Jordan Barr shared what this contribution means for their family.
6: We felt that this was a great opportunity for us to continue showing our support and commitment to Amherstview and the Loyalist community as a whole. 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
1: 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It's TCO AgriMart, growing up on the farm. 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For 35 years, Wynn Farms has been operating a pick-your-own fruit farm in Greater Napanee. Sarah Wynn, along with her husband Jim, took over the business from Jim's parents in 2012. She tells us running a farm has changed since she had surgery for breast cancer.
7: I'm not somebody who likes to go very slow, so having a change of pace and healing is very different when it's a harvest and there's a lot of hustle and bustle around me and I'm not able to partake in that, so it's definitely a change from what I'm used to.
1: Jim and Sarah's daughter Abigail helps out by selling lemonade and weaving and says she enjoys working in the field. After 9 this morning, get the full local news rundown sent straight to your email. 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In sports in the MLB, it was Toronto over Boston 2-1. To the WNBA, Atlanta beat Toronto 107-95. In the NFL, the Buffalo Bills say they'll address some sightline concerns inside of their new $2.1 billion Highmark Stadium. Concerns came after fans got a first look inside the brand new stadium over the weekend. I'm Tim Baltz with the news that keeps you connected to where you live. 401 traffic and weather together next on Greater Napanee's 88.7 MyFM.
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14: Well, good morning. Here with the first check on your drive and a first run through the traffic cameras in the 401 between Belleville and Brockville. Fairly lightly traveled at this hour, not seeing any issues to slow you down as you start your commute. Your forecast for today, we're looking at a mix of sun and clouds, a slight chance of a shower, and maybe a thunderstorm this afternoon. High of 26 is going to feel like 31 with the Humidex. Slight chance of a shower or thunderstorm this evening, then clearing overnight, low down to 12 degrees. Tomorrow, we're going to see a mix of sun and clouds, a slight chance of an afternoon shower, and a little windy in the afternoon with a high of 26, feeling like 31. 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

Good Tuesday morning. This is My FM in the Morning with Jamie and Lorena. Jamie's off again today, but he'll be back with us tomorrow. Off the top today, we're going back to school. Just briefly, it won't be too hard. A refresher course on free gas or groceries for a year, which we kicked off yesterday. How often you can play, where to put the pins once you get them. They're four digits. And other good stuff that you need to know, and some people don't seem to know it yet. But anyway, we'll get to that coming up. It's August, and that means it's bat season. And as I went about my business in the kitchen this morning, very, very early, a bat, a big one, greeted me, flying around the kitchen. Oh, dear. It was rough. So what should you do if you have a bat in the house? We'll talk more about that. And you can share your bat in the house stories. Here's You Can Have It All on My FM in the Morning.

Hey, it's Lorena here on a Tuesday morning. Thank you so much for joining me on My FM in the morning. Yes, a bat in the kitchen this morning. I was on the floor in seconds. The dogs were just staring at me because I was on my way to let them out. And all of a sudden, I'm screaming for John. John, there's a bat in the kitchen. Get down here. We'll talk more about this. And please let me know if you've ever had one of these in the house, how you got rid of it, hopefully in a humane way, because they are actually wonderful creatures. They do a lot of good for us. I wouldn't want to hurt one. And we did not hurt this bat. It's safe and sound outside somewhere now, probably telling the story of the crazy woman in the kitchen to its friends. All right, but we'll get to that. 855-WIN-MY-FM if you have a bat in the house story you want to share. Free gas or groceries for a year kicked off yesterday. So one listener at the end of the month will win free gas or groceries for one whole year. It's easy to enter, but you have to do it correctly or you have no chance of winning. 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And this is every day of the week, including the weekends. 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You do that on our website. So don't text that in to me or any of the other announcers. You do it on our website. Each code counts as one entry. You can have 4 entries per day. And this contest will run for 3 weeks. So lots of chances to win. And remember, too, our Summer is for Radio contest continues as well. So if you haven't already, head to one of those 6 local businesses we've been telling you about for weeks now. 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
1: Good morning. I'm Tim Baltz. Time for What's Good in and around Greater Napanee, where we catch up with the local newsmakers and people doing interesting things in the community.
2: The Tamarack Teddy Bear Party returns this Saturday with dozens of activities for children and families. Director of Resource Development and Communications, Amanda Guarino, says the event wouldn't be possible without Tamarack's support.
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2: The event runs from 9:30 to 1:30 at the BGC West End Community Center in Frontenac Mall in Kingston. 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In the newsroom, I'm Emily Chapwood.
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8: Well, taking another look at your drive, the 401 continues to be fairly lightly traveled at this hour. If you are traveling the 401 between Belleville and Brockville, you're not going to find any live lane issues eastbound or westbound. Your forecast for today, we are looking at a mix of sun and clouds, slight chance of an afternoon shower with the possibility of a thunderstorm. High of 26 is going to feel like 31. Chance of a shower or thunderstorm this evening, then clearing overnight with a low down to 12. Tomorrow, we'll see a mix of sun and clouds. Again, a slight chance of a shower in the afternoon and a little windy in the afternoon as well. The high of 26, again, will feel like 31. 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Your next update is coming up in minutes.

My FM in the morning with Jamie and Lorena. Jamie's back tomorrow. I'm still shaking a little bit from my bat encounter this morning. Very early this morning, a very large bat greeted me in the kitchen. I just put the coffee on, still half asleep, walking to let the dogs out. And I knew it. I saw something out of the corner of my eye. There it was. I swear it was the size of an albatross. But no, I mean, but it was a large bat. Probably the largest one I've ever had in my house before. There was one summer, one August, because it is bat time, that we had, and I can't remember if it was 11 or 13 bats in the 1 month. Now, my ex-husband did leave the door open all the time. And I think that was the problem recently. We had a dumpster. We were cleaning up the basement. The door was left open. And this big sucker must have gotten in at that time. So how do you get a bat out of your house? Please share if you have some tips. But I know what we did this morning. 855-WIN My FM. We'll talk about this after Reeve, Contemporary Love on My FM in the morning.

0: It's Lorena on MyFM in the morning with Jamie and Lorena. So there were three creatures in the kitchen with me this morning. Charlie and the plot hound and a very large bat.
1: Oh, yes. I hit the floor so fast.
0: Because that thing, I don't know if you've ever had a bat flying around your head. They do seem to come right for your head. And people say, oh, no, they don't. They're not going for your hair. They're not going to bite you. Okay. You tell that to someone who's terrified that this big bat is coming at them. So how do you get one out of your house? The safest and most effective way to remove a bat from your home is to use humane exclusion methods. Okay. So, you know, basically don't hurt it and get it out. Protect yourself and guide the bat towards an open exit. So you're supposed to close any doors to confine the bat to one room and prevent it from flying deeper into your home. We didn't do that this morning. It was in the kitchen. There are no doors. There was nothing to close. So yeah, we failed on that front so far. Open windows and doors. Okay, once I screamed for John to come downstairs and he ran downstairs thinking I was being murdered, he did turn on the porch light, open that door. You provide a clear exit by opening all windows and exterior doors in the room where the bat is located, or just further down the hall as we found, because wow, it was gone within about 30 seconds. It flew right out. They say you reduce distractions, turn off lights, TVs, and other noise sources near the exit to help the bat navigate using echolocation, which is their way to navigate. I still swear by turning the lights on in the direction the bat's going and they fly to it. I don't know. I'm not an expert, but that works for us. Wear thick gloves, they say, long sleeves and pants. Oh, sure. You're going to run off and redress. Avoid direct contact. That is a good thing because bats can carry rabies. Very, very, very small chance of it, but they can. And if the bat lands, you can gently cover it with a small box or bucket. I have used butterfly nets in the past and carry it outside to release it safely. Never touch the bat with your bare hands. Let me know your bat stories. I'm sure you have them. And I'm going to tell you one terrifying one I heard about from, oh, it's a newspaper guy I knew. This is MyFM in the morning.

0: 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Here's what's happening in Greater Napanee.
1: Good morning. I'm Tim Baltz. Here's what's coming up over the next 48 hours. It's everything you need to know.
2: 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It's a chance for kids to get moving, have some fun, and burn off some of that summer energy. Over at McPherson House, the Museum of Lenox in Addington is challenging word lovers during What's the Word Week Mac House Letter Hunt. If you enjoy puzzles, scavenger hunts, or spotting clues others might miss, this one's right up your alley. Then for Tuesday night at the museum, Voices Through Time, How Human Language Evolved takes you on a journey from early human sounds and gestures to the many ways we communicate today. 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Adults can get moving with Fusion Class with Jeff at the Museum of Lenox in Addington. Then tomorrow also marks day one of the Discover LNA Mega Geocaching event. 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
6: It continues to be a problem-free commute this morning. Still not seeing any issues on the 401 eastbound or westbound between Belleville and Brockville. Traffic in both directions is moving at the speed limit. Your forecast for today, we're going to see a mix of sun and clouds. Slight chance of a shower this afternoon. Maybe a thunderstorm with a high of 26, feeling like 31. Chance of a shower or thunderstorm this evening, then clearing overnight. Low dropping down to 12. And then tomorrow, we're going to see a mix of sun and clouds, slight chance of an afternoon shower, little windy in the afternoon with a high of 26, feeling like 31 with the Humidex. 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

Hey, it's Lorena here with you on MyFM in the morning with Jamie and Lorena on a Tuesday morning, August 11th. Yeah, the day I had my first bat in the house in years. Big sucker. Have you ever had a bat in the house? I'd love for you to share your story. 855-WIN-MYFM. Hey, Paris is coming up. She's going to be talking to us about some free websites for handy tools and helpful answers. Right after Bare Naked Ladies Pinch Me on MyFM in the morning.

0: FM in the morning. Good morning. It's Lorena here with you. Thanks for being here. You could listen to any radio station, and we so appreciate that you listen to us. Paris is back this morning telling us about some handy free websites to hold on to what you have.
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1: 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And if you want to look at your Canadian mortgage calculator, or a paycheck calculator, or an HST, GST calculator, it's all there. If you want to check unemployment amounts and an EI calculator, it's there. Overtime pay, car loan calculator. There's essentially anything that you want to calculate that would have financial or legal ramifications, or like RESP, for example. If you're looking to rent a property and you want to look at your cash flow, it's all there. I mean, the tools that you didn't think even existed do exist. I like this one, the debt snowball and avalanche calculator, RRSP contribution calculator. It's all there. So hopefully there will be something here for you as well. Also, the legal section, there's an Ontario rent increase calculator, and there's also guides for you, like TFSA versus RRSP, which one should you do first? If you're buying a home, what are your closing costs? And there's like a full guide in there for you. So super handy. Hopefully it will be useful to you, whether you need it right now or you don't. Hopefully you'll bookmark it and it will come in handy.
0: That's Paris. And as always, if you miss those websites, I can always send them to you. 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We're also looking for your bat in the house stories this morning. I had a bat in my kitchen this morning. Same number to text me.

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1: Good morning. I'm Tim Baltz. Mainly sunny today in a high 26, and with humidity it will feel like 31. Here's what's happening in Greater Napanee. Students in the Limestone District and Algonquin Lakeshore Catholic District school boards will return to class September the 2nd. The earlier than usual start comes because Labor Day falls on September 7th. Elementary students will have 187 instructional days, while secondary students have 177. Flags at the county courthouse have been lowered to half-mast following the death of Bonnie Thompson, a receptionist at the county museum. The county is expressing its condolences to the Thompson family and to her colleagues at the Museum of Lenox and Eddington, where she worked. Greater Napanee Public Works are carrying out crack sealing on roads throughout the Sandhurst Shores subdivision this week. The preventative maintenance helps protect pavement by keeping water from entering cracks and causing further damage. It's TCO AgriMart, growing up on the farm. Local families building the future of agriculture one generation at a time, fueled by Kubota. Today we're looking at the Wynn family. Abigail Wynn attends NDSS and helps her parents, Jim and Sarah, operate the farm. She says it was something she really enjoys doing.
2: It's a little bit much sometimes, but it's also really fun. I do like a bit in the field where like I weed, sometimes at the stand where I help sell stuff, and I like make lemonades.
1: What began 35 years ago with apple picking, Wynn Farms has expanded to include strawberries, pumpkins, flowers, and more. After 9 this morning, get the full local news rundown sent straight to your email. 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In sports, in the MLB, it was Toronto over Boston 2-1. To the WNBA, Atlanta beat Toronto 107-95. In the NFL, the Buffalo Bills say they will address some sightline concerns inside of the new $2.1 billion Highmark Stadium. The concerns came after fans got a first look inside the brand new stadium over the weekend. I'm Tim Baltz with the news that keeps you connected to where you live. 401 traffic and weather together next on Greater Napanee's 88.7 MyFM.
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7: Well, your problem-free drive continues this morning on the 401 between Belleville and Brockville. Not seeing any issues whatsoever in either direction on the traffic cameras. Traffic is moving at the speed limit. Your forecast for today, we're looking at a mix of sun and clouds. Slight chance of a shower popping up this afternoon. Maybe a thunderstorm. High to reach 26. We'll feel like 31. Chance of a shower or thunderstorm into this evening, but clearing overnight. Low down to 12. And a mix of sun and clouds tomorrow. Slight chance of an afternoon shower. Maybe a thunderstorm. It's going to get a little windy as well, with a high of 26, feeling like 31. Headed to the cottage? 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
1: As Batty in Fern Gully. I remember that was one of Amy's favorite movies for a year or two, maybe. We watched it so many times because, of course, you know, I have to be in the room and watch it as well. Great movie. It's really cute. But that's Batty. Batty has some issues. Just like the bat that was flying around in my kitchen this morning. I would love for you to share your stories. We've had a few come in and they're on the way right after Pitbull and Neo. 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

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Your next chance to play is at 8 this morning. 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The PIN comes up again, a new one, at 11, then 2, then 3, and we do this 7 days a week for the next few weeks. Do you have any love letters from an ex hidden away? Well, apparently men are more likely than women to do that, to store those love letters away. Would you be upset if you found some that your spouse still had? I don't think I would. Younger me definitely would have, but I feel pretty secure. Well, that is until there's a bat flying at me in the kitchen. This happened this morning. A big bat. I screamed for John. He came downstairs. We ended up getting it outside very quickly. Once he opened the front door, there's a big long hallway from the kitchen to the front door. He turned on the porch light so it would fly there, and it was dark everywhere else, and it flew right out. But I was asking how you have gotten a bat out of your house before, and Janet texted me. She said, "Lorena, we lived in an old farmhouse when I was younger, and my sister and I would frequently encounter a bat in our bedroom when we went upstairs to bed. Hearing our screams, our older brothers would come up with a fishing net and catch it, then release it outside." Those are some good brothers. Another text here, "Lorena, the easiest way to evacuate a bat is to open the nearest exit, make it dark, turn on lights behind the bat." Yep. "They will naturally fly towards the dark with some assistance. I used to live in a bat-infested house. 15 to 20 bats a night. Oh, not for long. I broke the lease and got out." Oh my goodness, I can't even imagine. I said I'd share the story of this newspaper reporter that I knew. I'm pretty sure that's who it was who told the story that he went to the bathroom one night. Pitch dark, you know, some people, you just feel around, you're okay. Sat on the toilet, and there was a bat just on the inside rim of the toilet who flew up and hit him in the butt. He talked about this on the air at one point, and for years, and probably even to this day, he still thinks about how that could be a possibility. I imagine he turns on the lights always when he goes to the bathroom at night now. Keep sharing. I'd love to hear more from you. 855-WIN-MY-FM, a bat in the house. 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
1: Good morning. I'm Tim Baltz. Time for What's Good in and around Greater Napanee, where we catch up with the local newsmakers and people doing interesting things in the community.
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10: Well, just another run through the traffic cameras on the 401. Even at this hour, still fairly lightly traveled on the stretch between Belleville and Brockville. Won't find any slowdowns to hold you up this morning, either eastbound or westbound. Your forecast for today, we're looking at a mix of sun and clouds, slight chance of a shower this afternoon, maybe a thunderstorm with the high reaching 26, feeling like 31. Chance of a shower or thunderstorm into this evening, then clearing overnight, low dropping down to 12. Tomorrow, a mix of sun and clouds with a slight chance of a shower in the afternoon. Little windy with gusts up to 40 kilometers an hour, high at 26, feeling like 31. 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Your next update is coming up in minutes.

This is My FM in the Morning with Jamie and Lorena. Thanks so much for being here on this Tuesday. Rob has some great advice this morning on how to get a bat out of your house. I had one in the house this morning very early, scared the you-know-what out of me. He says, simply, if you have a bat in your house, open all doors and hope for the best. More of these coming in now. We'll share them, but we have entertainment news on the way after Survivor Eye of the Tiger on My FM in the Morning.

FM in the morning with Jamie and Lorena. Jamie's back tomorrow. Another camping trip for him, a mini one. And yesterday was his son Jack's birthday. He turned 5. Oh my goodness. So we'll hear about him and his family's latest camping experience. I bet he didn't run into any bats like I did in my kitchen this morning. Anyway, keep sharing your bat stories. I'm loving these. 855-WIN-MY-FM. Time for some entertainment news, though. The Weeknd has changed his mind about retiring his stage name. He spoke to fans in Stockholm during his European tour recently. Bleep, why don't you just speak normally? He had to bleep everything. You can't even really tell what he says. He had previously planned to retire the moniker after releasing his 6th album, Hurry Up Tomorrow, in January of last year. Kelly Clarkson is laughing off a near wardrobe malfunction in Las Vegas. During her studio sessions residency at Caesar's Palace on August 8th, Clarkson narrowly avoided a wardrobe malfunction. A gust of wind briefly lifted her sheer top, revealing her black bra, apparently. The 44-year-old quickly laughed off the moment, joking to the crowd about the situation. Carrie Underwood recently joined the choir at Rolling Hills Community Church in Franklin, Tennessee, delivering a standout duet with a worship pastor. A social media user uploaded this to TikTok. How amazing would this be?

0: Wow, they're both amazing. Well, Brooke Shields, who's 61, is trending on TikTok after her daughter, Greer, who's 20, filmed her responding to hypothetical insults about her appearance.
1: You're one of the most annoying people I've ever met.
2: Well, I'm really famous, so it seems to have worked out okay for me.
1: Oh, yeah.
3: Oh, that was good.
1: You're so bad at your job, I don't know why you haven't quit yet.
2: Well, my whole career's lasted over 60 years, so something... I'm doing something right.
1: There are so many wrinkles on your forehead.
2: That's because I'm worried about the world because it's habitated by people like you.
0: That was a great one. That's fun, though. And Mattel has launched a $60 Whitney Houston collectible Barbie doll inspired by the legendary New Jersey-born singer's iconic look from the I Wanna Dance With Somebody music video. The doll wears Houston's purple tank dress and comes complete with colorful drop earrings, vibrant eye makeup, and a microphone stand. It's available at Target, Amazon, Walmart, and Mattel Creations. This is MyFM in the Morning.

0: 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Here's what's happening in Greater Napanee.
1: Good morning. I'm Tim Baltz. Here's what's coming up over the next 48 hours. It's everything you need to know.
2: Today, Morningstar Mission is firing up the grill for its weekly Tuesday barbecue lunch. Hamburgers, hot dogs, and drinks are all on the menu, but the real draw is the chance to sit down, enjoy a meal, and connect with people in the community. 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It's a chance for kids to get moving, have some fun, and burn off some of that summer energy. Over at McPherson House, the Museum of Lenox in Addington is challenging word lovers during What's the Word Week, Mac House Letter Hunt. 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Then for Tuesday night at the museum, Voices Through Time, How Human Language Evolved takes you on a journey from early human sounds and gestures to the many ways we communicate today. 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Adults can get moving with Fusion Class with Jeff at the Museum of Lenox in Addington. Then tomorrow also marks day one of the Discover LNA Mega Geocaching event. 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
5: If you are traveling the 401 between Belleville and Brockville, you are still not going to find any issues to slow you down this morning. Traffic moving problem-free both eastbound and westbound. Your forecast for today, we're going to see a mix of sun and clouds, a slight chance of a shower this afternoon, maybe a thunderstorm with the high reaching 26, feeling like 31. Could see a shower or thunderstorm linger into this evening, then clearing overnight, low drops down to 12. Tomorrow, a mix of sun and clouds, slight chance of showers in the afternoon, a little windy, with gusts to 40 kilometers an hour, the high of 26 is going to feel like 31. 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

is Lorena on a Tuesday morning, My FM in the morning. We will have local celebrations before the top of the hour. I've had a few people text me about the fix-it-yourself sites that Paris mentioned this morning. 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Time for Roby's pun of the day. I'm trying to think if there was ever a time where Roby helped get a bat out of our old house we grew up in. And I don't think so. He did chase me around with monkey skulls from time to time. That's a different story for a different time. So Roby says today, I wasn't originally going to get a brain transplant, but then I changed my mind.

0: FM in the morning. It's Lorena here with you. More of these texts coming in about people having bats in their house, like I did very, very early this morning. Oh, it was about 2:45. I was on my way to let the dogs outside, and there it was. Very large bat flying around in the kitchen, flying right at me. Just terrified me. I hit the floor so fast, your head would spin. Called for my husband, and he helped me get it out of the house by turning on the porch light, and it flew out of the kitchen, down the hall, and right out the door. And we have some texts here. Tracy says, yes, Lorena, we live across from a gully, and our area must be a flight path for bats. Oh, no. At least they eat the bugs, right? We had one that came in the front door one evening a few years ago. Somehow it just swooped in and ended up hanging on the curtains at the top. My cats didn't see it till the end. And David got a badminton racket and a bucket and got it out. We could solve a lot of the world's problems with a badminton racket and a bucket, couldn't we? That's great. And another one here. Morning, when my sons were young, Tom's screen was open a crack. He called me. I was downstairs with my pregnant dog. I came up. He said he saw something fly in his room. I looked, closed the screen, said he was seeing things. So I went back downstairs. I started watching an old Dracula movie. Just as he was turning into a bat flies by me. Wow. Well, pregnant dog and I chased the thing with a butterfly net. Jenny, the dog, jumped for it. Too much pressure, and she peed. Oh, dear. But we finally got it and released it outside, so Tom was right. I apologized. That's good. You gotta apologize to your kids when you're wrong, for sure. Well, let's take a look at our local celebrations today. This is a belated one from yesterday. Happy birthday, Dylan, from Grandma, Mom, Jack, David, Natasha, Cam, Aunt Tanya, Clayton, Aunt Deborah, Uncle Mark, Aunt April, and Noah. And we hope Jamie's little guy, Jack, had a wonderful 5th birthday yesterday. Today, a huge happy birthday to Logan Millimans. Happy 21st, buddy. Legal everywhere. Love Mom, Dad, and Sis. Happy 10th birthday, Jackson. Love Mom, Sister Skyla, Brother Parker, and Nana and Pop Pop. Happy 6th birthday to Arlo. Love Mom and Dad. Happy 41st anniversary, Scott and Sheila McKibben, from their son Richard, daughters Wendy and Deanna, grandchildren Abigail and Benji, and all their friends at church. And Kelly Blunt, happy birthday from her husband Kevin, son Kyle and Kenzie, and all her friends at church.
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7: Good morning. I'm Tim Baltz. Mainly sunny today with a high 26 and with humidity it will feel like 31. Here's what's happening in Greater Napanee. A major cleanup is underway at 13-88 Bridge Street in Greater Napanee following a court order over illegal activities and property violations. Contractors are removing trailers, cinder block structures, construction materials, waste, and other hazardous materials. Loyalist Township came together on Saturday to celebrate the opening of their brand new pool.
8: It looks amazing compared to the old one.
9: It just looks very nice and upgraded, and I can't wait to try it out.
10: That it was so modern and bright now.
11: Yeah.
10: And less echoey. Like, they did a great job.
11: Yeah, love the wood roof.
7: It was announced in October that Loyalist Township had approved a naming rights agreement with Barr Homes. Jordan Barr shared what this contribution means for their family.
12: We felt that this was a great opportunity for us to continue showing our support and commitment to Amherst and the Loyalist community as a whole. It's just exciting that the families and the community has an amazing space like this to share. You know, it's a great place to create memories and friendships that are going to last a lifetime.
7: Hear more from Mayor Hagedorn on how this project came to be on our website. It's TCL AgriMart growing up on the farm. 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For 35 years, Wynn Farms has been operating a pick-your-own fruit farm in Greater Napanee. Sarah Wynn, along with her husband Jim, took over the business from Jim's parents in 2012. She tells us running a farm has changed since she had surgery for breast cancer.
13: I'm not somebody who likes to go very slow, so having a change of pace and healing is very different when it's a harvest and there's a lot of hustle and bustle around me and I'm not able to partake in that, so it's definitely a change from what I'm used to.
7: Jim and Sarah's daughter Abigail helps out by selling lemonade and weaving and says she enjoys working in the field. After 9 this morning, get the full local news rundown sent straight to your email. Sign up at napaneetoday.ca. In sports in the MLB, it was Toronto over Boston 2-1. To the WNBA, Atlanta beat Toronto 107-95. In the NFL, the Buffalo Bills say they'll address some sightline concerns inside of their new $2.1 billion Highmark Stadium. Concerns came after fans got a first look inside the brand new stadium over the weekend. I'm Tim Baltz with the news that keeps you connected to where you live. 401 traffic and weather together next on Greater Napanee's 88.7 MyFM.
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4: I just did another run through the traffic cameras on the 401, checking the stretch between Belleville and Brockville. Not seeing any live lane issues or slowdowns either eastbound or westbound that will hold you up on your commute this morning. Your forecast for today, mix of sun and clouds, slight chance of showers this afternoon, maybe a thunderstorm. High at 26 will feel like 31. Could see a shower or thunderstorm this evening, but then clearing overnight. Low drops down to 12. Mix of sun and clouds tomorrow, slight chance of a shower in the afternoon. A little windy with a high at 26, feeling like 31. 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

Good Tuesday morning. It's Lorena here with you, My FM in the morning with Jamie and Lorena. Jamie is back tomorrow. Coming up, the good, the better, and the freaky of our Tuesday morning. And this freaky story is pretty freaky. Also, what was freaky was me running into a very large bat in my kitchen this morning in the wee hours of the morning. I'll be talking about that a little bit more coming up. And keep sharing your bat in the house stories too at 855-WIN-MYFM. Here's Bruno Mars, Just the Way You Are on My FM in the Morning.

it's Lorena on MyFM in the morning, the good, the better, and the freaky of our Tuesday morning. I look forward to this every summer. Every August, we're treated to one of the best meteor showers of the year, the Perseids. This year, on the day of the shower's peak, we will also get a partial solar eclipse. This shower is often considered one of the best, if not the best of the year, because of the number and brightness of the meteors, along with the usually favorable viewing weather. The peak viewing night is tomorrow, so the 12th into the 13th, which is great news for meteor chasers. It coincides with a new moon, meaning there will be no pesky moonlight to interfere. A good time to start viewing is 10 p.m., we're told, and the peak should be around midnight. Stargazers could see quite a few shooting stars, as there could be up to 120 an hour. As far as the solar eclipse goes, while it won't be visible from Canada, the moon will appear to take a small bite out of the sun in our area. The better this morning, a Canadian drug maker may have found the antidote to hot flashes. Vancouver biotech firm Abcellera Biologics saw its shares jump 35% after it released encouraging clinical trial results for its hot flash treatment for menopausal women. One analyst called the trial data practically off the chart on everything measured. Menopause affects millions of Canadians who often have to make major personal and professional sacrifices to manage symptoms like hot flashes. Having been through them many times myself, they are no joke and really can affect your life. And finally, listen to this, the freaky. A Tesla driver got an eerie surprise after driving through a cemetery and watching his car's display fill up with what looked like dozens of people. The driver, who shared the video on TikTok, was traveling through a cemetery in Athens, Greece, when his Tesla's screen began displaying a crowd of human-shaped icons, even though the roadway ahead appeared completely empty. His tongue-in-cheek caption read, "Cemetery had good reception." The spooky clip quickly went viral, with plenty of viewers joking that the car was detecting ghosts. There's a much less supernatural explanation, however. Tesla's driver assistance system uses cameras and artificial intelligence to identify objects around the vehicle. Experts say the software can mistake upright headstones for pedestrians because it doesn't have a specific category for grave markers. Other Tesla owners have reported seeing similar phantom pedestrians while driving through cemeteries, and automotive testers have recreated the phenomenon in their own vehicles. This is MyFM in the morning.

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1: Good morning. I'm Tim Baltz. Time for What's Good in and around Greater Napanee, where we catch up with the local newsmakers and people doing interesting things in the community.
2: The Tamarack Teddy Bear Party returns this Saturday with dozens of activities for children and families. Director of Resource Development and Communications, Amanda Guarino, says the event wouldn't be possible without Tamarack's support.
3: It's a day full of children's activities. 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
2: The event runs from 9:30 to 1:30 at the BGC West End Community Center in Frontenac Mall in Kingston. Hear our full interview right now at napaneetoday.ca. In the newsroom, I'm Emily Chapwood.
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1: Well, there are still no issues showing up on the traffic cameras on the 401 between Belleville and Brockville, both eastbound and westbound, running smooth at this time. Your forecast for today, we're looking at a mix of sun and clouds, slight chance of a shower this afternoon. High getting up to 26 is going to feel like 31 with the Humidex. Could see a shower or thunderstorm linger into this evening, clearing overnight, low down to 12. Tomorrow, we're going to see a mix of sun and clouds with a slight chance of showers in the afternoon, a little windy with the high of 26. 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

Good Tuesday morning. This is My FM in the Morning with Jamie and Lorena. Jamie's off again today, but he'll be back with us tomorrow. We're going back to school. Just briefly, it won't be too hard. A refresher course on free gas or groceries for a year, which we kicked off yesterday. How often you can play, where to put the pins once you get them. They're four digits. And other good stuff that you need to know. And some people don't seem to know it yet. But anyway, we'll get to that coming up. It's August, and that means it's bat season. And as I went about my business in the kitchen this morning, very, very early, a bat, a big one, greeted me, flying around the kitchen. Oh, dear. It was rough. So what should you do if you have a bat in the house? We'll talk more about that. And you can share your bat in the house stories. Here's some Madonna, Open Your Heart, on My FM in the Morning.

Hey, it's Lorena here on a Tuesday morning. Thank you so much for joining me on MyFM in the morning. Yes, a bat in the kitchen this morning. I was on the floor in seconds. The dogs were just staring at me because I was on my way to let them out. And all of a sudden, I'm screaming for John. John, there's a bat in the kitchen. Get down here. We'll talk more about this. And please let me know if you've ever had one of these in the house, how you got rid of it, hopefully in a humane way, because they are actually wonderful creatures. They do a lot of good for us. I wouldn't want to hurt one. And we did not hurt this bat. It's safe and sound outside somewhere now, probably telling the story of the crazy woman in the kitchen to its friends. All right, but we'll get to that. 855-WIN-MYFM if you have a bat in the house.

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And remember, too, our Summer is for Radio contest continues as well. So if you haven't already, head to one of those six local businesses we've been telling you about for weeks now. 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Enter the contest to win a new barbecue, Blue Jays tickets, and $500 cash. 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

0: 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Here's what's happening in Greater Napanee.
1: Good morning. I'm Tim Baltz. Here's what's coming up over the next 48 hours. It's everything you need to know.
2: 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For families, the Lenox-Nagton Library are bringing the energy with Wave Rave in Napanee and Amherst View. It's a chance for kids to get moving, have some fun, and burn off some of that summer energy. Over at McPherson House, the Museum of Lenox in Addington is challenging word lovers during What's the Word Week Mac House Letter Hunt. If you enjoy puzzles, scavenger hunts, or spotting clues others might miss, this one's right up your alley. Then for Tuesday night at the museum, Voices Through Time, How Human Language Evolved takes you on a journey from early human sounds and gestures to the many ways we communicate today. 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Then tomorrow also marks day one of the Discover LNA Mega Geocaching event. Thousands of cachers from around the world will be exploring the county throughout the week, turning the area into one giant outdoor treasure hunt. 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In the newsroom, I'm Emily Chapwood.
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1: Well, with this final check on your drive this morning, it does continue to be problem-free. No issues eastbound or westbound on the 401. If you're traveling between Belleville and Brockville, you're not going to find anything to slow you down. Weather-wise, we're going to see a mix of sun and clouds today. Slight chance of a shower this afternoon. Maybe a thunderstorm. High of 26 is going to feel like 31. Could see a shower or thunderstorm this evening, then clearing overnight. Low drops down to 12. And tomorrow, a mix of sun and clouds. Slight chance of showers in the afternoon and a little windy. High reaching 26 will feel like 31. 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Stay on time and up to date with 401 traffic and weather together this afternoon starting at 4.

My FM in the morning with Jamie and Lorena. Jamie's back tomorrow. I'm still shaking a little bit from my bat encounter this morning. Very early this morning, a very large bat greeted me in the kitchen. I just put the coffee on, still half asleep, walking to let the dogs out. And I knew it. I saw something out of the corner of my eye. There it was. I swear it was the size of an albatross. But no, I mean, but it was a large bat. Probably the largest one I've ever had in my house before. There was one summer, one August, because it is bat time, that we had, and I can't remember if it was 11 or 13 bats in the 1 month. Now, my ex-husband did leave the door open all the time. And I think that was the problem recently. We had a dumpster. We were cleaning up the basement. The door was left open. And this big sucker must have gotten in at that time. So how do you get a bat out of your house? Please share if you have some tips. But I know what we did this morning. 855-WIN-MY-FM. We'll talk about this. After larger than life, the Backstreet Boys must have seen the bat. This is My FM in the morning.

0: It's Lorena on MyFM in the morning with Jamie and Lorena. So there were three creatures in the kitchen with me this morning. Charlie and the plot hound and a very large bat.
1: Oh, yes. I hit the floor so fast.
0: Because that thing, I don't know if you've ever had a bat flying around your head. They do seem to come right for your head. And people say, oh, no, they don't. They're not going for your hair. They're not going to bite you. Okay. You tell that to someone who's terrified that this big bat is coming at them. So how do you get one out of your house? The safest and most effective way to remove a bat from your home is to use humane exclusion methods. Okay. So, you know, basically don't hurt it and get it out. Protect yourself and guide the bat towards an open exit. So you're supposed to close any doors to confine the bat to one room and prevent it from flying deeper into your home. We didn't do that this morning. It was in the kitchen. There are no doors. There was nothing to close. So yeah, we failed on that front so far. Open windows and doors. Okay, once I screamed for John to come downstairs and he ran downstairs thinking I was being murdered, he did turn on the porch light, open that door. You provide a clear exit by opening all windows and exterior doors in the room where the bat is located, or just further down the hall as we found, because wow, it was gone within about 30 seconds. It flew right out. They say you reduce distractions, turn off lights, TVs, and other noise sources near the exit to help the bat navigate using echolocation, which is their way to navigate. I still swear by turning the lights on in the direction the bat's going and they fly to it. I don't know. I'm not an expert, but that works for us. Wear thick gloves, they say, long sleeves and pants. Oh, sure. You're going to run off and redress. Avoid direct contact. That is a good thing because bats can carry rabies. Very, very, very small chance of it, but they can. And if the bat lands, you can gently cover it with a small box or bucket. I have used butterfly nets in the past and carry it outside to release it safely. Never touch the bat with your bare hands. Do you hear that, Rob? Because Rob texted in, if you're not afraid of them, grab it and throw it outside. No, no, Rob. No. And if you hadn't really understood from my description, quivering on the floor with my nightie over my head, I was actually a little bit afraid. Let me know your bat stories. I'm sure you have them. This is MyFM in the morning.

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1: Good morning. I'm Tim Baltz. Mainly sunny today in a high 26, and with humidity it will feel like 31. Here's what's happening in Greater Napanee. Students in the Limestone District and Algonquin Lakeshore Catholic District school boards will return to class September the 2nd. The earlier than usual start comes because Labor Day falls on September 7th. Elementary students will have 187 instructional days, while secondary students have 177. Flags at the county courthouse have been lowered to half-mast following the death of Bonnie Thompson, a receptionist at the county museum. The county is expressing its condolences to the Thompson family and to her colleagues at the Museum of Lenox and Eddington, where she worked. Greater Napanee Public Works are carrying out crack sealing on roads throughout the Sandhurst Shores subdivision this week. The preventative maintenance helps protect pavement by keeping water from entering cracks and causing further damage. It's TCO AgriMart, growing up on the farm. Local families building the future of agriculture one generation at a time, fueled by Kubota. Today we're looking at the Wynn family. Abigail Wynn attends NDSS and helps her parents, Jim and Sarah, operate the farm. She says it was something she really enjoys doing.
2: It's a little bit much sometimes, but it's also really fun. I do like a bit in the field where like I weed, sometimes at the stand where I help sell stuff, and I like make lemonades.
1: What began 35 years ago with apple picking, Wynn Farms has expanded to include strawberries, pumpkins, flowers, and more. 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In sports, in the MLB, it was Toronto over Boston 2-1. To the WNBA, Atlanta beat Toronto 107-95. In the NFL, the Buffalo Bills say they will address some sightline concerns inside of the new $2.1 billion Highmark Stadium. The concerns came after fans got a first look inside the brand new stadium over the weekend. I'm Tim Baltz with the news that keeps you connected to where you live. 401 traffic and weather together next on Greater Napanee's 88.7 MyFM.
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1: Here's Greater Napanee's three-day forecast from the My FM Weather Center. Mainly sunny today with a high 26, and with humidity it will feel like 31. Clear tonight with a low 13. Wednesday, sunny in the morning, then a mix of sun and cloud and a chance of afternoon showers and a high 26 with humidity. It'll feel like 31. Thursday, sun and cloud with a chance of showers and a high of 26 degrees. 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

Hey, it's Lorena here with you on MyFM in the morning with Jamie and Lorena on a Tuesday morning, August 11th. Yeah, the day I had my first bat in the house in years. Big sucker. Have you ever had a bat in the house? I'd love for you to share your story. 855-WIN-MYFM. Hey, Paris is coming up. She's going to be talking to us about some free websites for handy tools and helpful answers. But first, some Taylor Swift, I Knew It, I Knew You on MyFM in the morning.

0: FM in the morning. Good morning. It's Lorena here with you. Thanks for being here. You could listen to any radio station, and we so appreciate that you listen to us. Paris is back this morning telling us about some handy free websites to hold on to what you have.
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1: 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And if you want to look at your Canadian mortgage calculator, or a paycheck calculator, or an HST, GST calculator, it's all there. If you want to check unemployment amounts and an EI calculator, it's there. Overtime pay, car loan calculator. There's essentially anything that you want to calculate that would have financial or legal ramifications, or like RESP, for example. If you're looking to rent a property and you want to look at your cash flow, it's all there. I mean, the tools that you didn't think even existed do exist. I like this one, the debt snowball and avalanche calculator, RRSP contribution calculator. It's all there. So hopefully there will be something here for you as well. Also, the legal section, there's an Ontario rent increase calculator, and there's also guides for you, like TFSA versus RRSP, which one should you do first? If you're buying a home, what are your closing costs? And there's like a full guide in there for you. So super handy. Hopefully it will be useful to you, whether you need it right now or you don't. Hopefully you'll bookmark it and it will come in handy.
0: That's Paris. And as always, if you miss those websites, I can always send them to you. 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
1: Good morning. I'm Tim Baltz. Time for What's Good in and around Greater Napanee, where we catch up with the local newsmakers and people doing interesting things in the community.
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1: Here's Greater Napanee's three-day forecast from the My FM Weather Center. Mainly sunny today with a high 26, and with humidity it will feel like 31. Clear tonight with a low 13. Wednesday, sunny in the morning, then a mix of sun and cloud and a chance of afternoon showers, and a high 26 with humidity it'll feel like 31. Thursday, sun and cloud with a chance of showers and a high of 26 degrees. 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

Robin Williams, if you didn't know, as Batty in Fern Gully. I remember that was one of Amy's favorite movies for a year or two, maybe. We watched it so many times because, of course, you know, I have to be in the room and watch it as well. Great movie. It's really cute. But that's Batty. Batty has some issues. Just like the bat that was flying around in my kitchen this morning. Here's another text that came in. I had a bat fly in once when I was a kid. We used to have the front door open in the summer because it was so hot. We lived down by the cliffs, and when it came in, it flew in circles around my room. Yes, they do that. And then I thought it was a bird. When I realized it was a bat, I ran like the wind and made my dad come deal with it. Thank you, Dee. Yeah. No matter how many times I've had a bat in my house, and I have a very old house, and one summer there were close to a dozen, I still, at the very beginning, think they're a bird. And it's less scary that way. Still scary, but... Here's Christina Aguilera, Genie in a Bottle, on MyFM in the Morning.

0: Then meow.
1: Do you have any love letters from an ex hidden away? Well, apparently men are more likely than women to do that, to store those love letters away. Would you be upset if you found some that your spouse still had? I don't think I would. Younger me definitely would have, but I feel pretty secure. Well, that is until there's a bat flying at me in the kitchen. This happened this morning. A big bat. I screamed for John. He came downstairs. We ended up getting it outside very quickly. Once he opened the front door, there's a big long hallway from the kitchen to the front door. He turned on the porch light so it would fly there, and it was dark everywhere else, and it flew right out. But I was asking how you have gotten a bat out of your house before, and Janet texted me. She said, "Lorena, we lived in an old farmhouse when I was younger, and my sister and I would frequently encounter a bat in our bedroom when we went upstairs to bed. Hearing our screams, our older brothers would come up with a fishing net and catch it, then release it outside." Those are some good brothers. Another text here, "Lorena, the easiest way to evacuate a bat is to open the nearest exit, make it dark, turn on lights behind the bat." Yep. "They will naturally fly towards the dark with some assistance. I used to live in a bat-infested house. 15 to 20 bats a night. Oh, not for long. I broke the lease and got out." Oh my goodness. I can't even imagine. Keep sharing. I'd love to hear more from you. 855-WIN-MY-FM. A bat in the house. Share your story or your best tips on getting rid of them humanely. 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

0: 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Here's what's happening in Greater Napanee.
1: Good morning. I'm Tim Baltz. Here's what's coming up over the next 48 hours. It's everything you need to know.
2: 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It's a chance for kids to get moving, have some fun, and burn off some of that summer energy. 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Then tomorrow also marks day one of the Discover LNA Mega Geocaching event. 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
1: Here's Greater Napanee's three-day forecast from the My FM Weather Center. Mainly sunny today with a high 26, and with humidity it will feel like 31. Clear tonight with a low 13. Wednesday, sunny in the morning, then a mix of sun and cloud and a chance of afternoon showers, and a high 26 with humidity it'll feel like 31. Thursday, sun and cloud with a chance of showers and a high of 26 degrees. 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

Happy Tuesday. It's Lorena here with you, MyFM in the morning. Well, let's take a look at our local celebrations today. This is a belated one from yesterday. Happy birthday, Dylan, from Grandma, Mom, Jack, David, Natasha, Cam, Aunt Tanya, Clayton, Aunt Deborah, Uncle Mark, Aunt April, and Noah. And we hope Jamie's little guy, Jack, had a wonderful fifth birthday yesterday. Today, a huge happy birthday to Logan Millimans. Happy 21st, buddy. Legal everywhere. Love Mom, Dad, and Sis. Happy 10th birthday, Jackson. Love Mom, Sister Skyla, Brother Parker, and Nana and Pop Pop. Happy 6th birthday to Arlo. Love Mom and Dad. Happy 41st anniversary, Scott and Sheila McKibben, from their son Richard, daughters Wendy and Deanna, grandchildren Abigail and Benji, and all their friends at church. And Kelly Blunt, happy birthday from her husband Kevin, son Kyle and Kenzie, and all her friends at church.

FM in the morning with Jamie and Lorena. Jamie will be back with us tomorrow. Four things we learned on My FM in the morning today. We learned that it's bat time. Yes, August is big for bats. And I had a very large one flying in circles around my kitchen this morning. And I quickly dropped to the ground as Charlie and the plot hound just stared at me. What's going on, mummy? I suppose I was screaming a fair amount at that point. We got a light on outside. My husband helped me. It flew right out. Thank you so much to all the texters this morning for sharing your stories and your tips on how to get bats out of the house. One final text here. Bats have been known to stop the priest in the middle of his sermon at church while we watch it circle around until it's out of sight. It's a good place to pray that the bat goes away. Well, another thing we learned is that every August we're treated to one of the best meteor showers of the year, the Perseids. I love these. I have been known to take a sleeping bag and a dog or two out to a field, a very dark field, or just out into the country and watch these. The peak viewing night is tomorrow night, starting at 10 p.m., and then the very peak should be around midnight, up to 120 shooting stars an hour. We also learned that a Canadian drug maker may have found the antidote to hot flashes. A Vancouver biotech firm saw its shares jump 35% after it released encouraging clinical trial results for its hot flash treatment for menopausal women. Time for Roby's pun of the day. Roby dealing with two menopausal women right now, his two sisters. Oh, and maybe his wife still too. That can't be great. It maybe makes a man look for humor. And that's what he does. He sends a pun every day. He says today, I wasn't originally going to get a brain transplant, but then I changed my mind.

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0: Brother Down from Sam Roberts on MyFM at Work. Before that, the Macarena to stick in your head like a little earworm all day long. It's Adam Wiggs on your 11th day of August, another day in the summertime, and summertime is for radio. We want to get you a brand new grill, new barbecue. We want to give you 4 tickets to see the Blue Jays in action. We want to give you $500. So keep listening. We'll send you out to some great spots to enter our contest. Now, in the meantime, a slightly disturbing thought. A world without The Simpsons. Can you imagine it? You know, a lot of people listening were probably born after The Simpsons hit the airwaves, and they've been on ever since, their entire lives. I remember in 1987 when they started that show. I've been with them ever since. Got to admit, like a lot of people, I'm not watching it now on the week to week. In fact, I'm behind by quite a bit, but I like knowing it's out there. Well, the voice of Bart Simpson, Nancy Cartwright, on a podcast just back on the 4th of August, said she believes The Simpsons will end after its 40th season, which would be 2029. They are renewed through to the show's 40th season right now, and the second Simpsons movie is planned to come out sometime after that. Now, in the past, they've said they wouldn't do another movie till the show was done. They've had to replace multiple cast members. They did ask Nancy Cartwright if she would keep going if they wanted her to, and she said absolutely. As long as the show wants to go, she'll play Bart Simpson. So, no official announcement. She clarified this is just her opinion that The Simpsons will end in the 40th season. Again, I'm not actively watching, but I like knowing they're out there. We're in the off-season anyway. It's summertime, and we've got lots to talk about today. We'll be talking about alternatives to plastic spoons and forks. We'll be talking about millions of dollars being spent to protect Dobby the Elf's unofficial grave. 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
1: Here's Greater Napanee's three-day forecast from the MyFM Weather Center. Mainly sunny today with a high 26, and with humidity it will feel like 31. Clear tonight with a low 13. Wednesday, sunny in the morning, then a mix of sun and cloud and a chance of afternoon showers and a high 26. With humidity, it'll feel like 31. Thursday, sun and cloud with a chance of showers and a high of 26 degrees. 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

0: Brian Adams with somebody on my FM at work. And somebody's got a great idea. You know, when you look at the alternatives to plastic straws, nobody likes the paper straws. My tip of the day, you pull it up out of the drink while you're not taking a sip. It lasts a little longer. But you know, plastic forks and spoons, when we throw those in the trash, they spread microplastics into the system. So, in Massachusetts, they've created this alternative. It looks like a plastic fork and a knife, but they're actually made of sugar, and that would break down naturally over time. And you may be thinking this will sweeten your food. No, it's like a plastic, like a glass. It's like the Hollywood sugar bottles they use when they break them. It's not actually glass in the movies. It's made of sugar. You can use it, you can eat with it, not taste any sugar, and then you get that natural breakdown. If we could just go ahead and do that with straws, maybe it's a liquid issue, I don't know. We'll keep coming up with ideas, though. You know, as long as Drake can fly his personal jet between Toronto and Hamilton, I'll do my duty and use those paper straws.
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0: Divine Brown, Old School Love on MyFM. It's Tuesday morning and Adam Weeks here with you. Next up, some Naked Eyes. Always something there to remind me. And for the Harry Potter fans out there, there's always something to remind us of Dobby the Free Elf. You know there's this spot on Freshwater West Beach in Wales where the character Dobby was buried in Harry Potter and the Deathly Hallows. People go there and they put stones in recognition of Dobby and his sacrifice. Well, there's a major undersea electricity project being rerouted to avoid this fictional character's burial site. It's $581 million for this interconnector linking UK and Ireland. They redrew the path to protect the unofficial grave of Dobby the House Elf from Harry Potter. At first, they dismissed concerns over this, and then the company was flooded with calls after the BBC aired a segment highlighting the issue. And now they have avoided affecting Dobby's grave.
1: Dobby is free.
0: Respect right there. If you're ever over in Wales and want to pay your respect, take a stone and drop by the unofficial Dobby grave. Coming up this hour, I'll let you know about some of our great community partners and businesses that you can head down to where they'll help you to enter to win a barbecue, Blue Jays tickets, and $500 with MyFM. 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
1: 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A major cleanup is underway at 13-88 Bridge Street in Greater Napanee following a court order over illegal activities and property violations. 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
1: Here's Greater Napanee's three-day forecast from the MyFM Weather Center. Mainly sunny today with a high 26, and with humidity it will feel like 31. Clear tonight with a low 13. Wednesday, sunny in the morning, then a mix of sun and cloud and a chance of afternoon showers and a high 26. With humidity, it'll feel like 31. Thursday, sun and cloud with a chance of showers and a high of 26 degrees. 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

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You like contests? 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And the contest runs through until August 30th. We'll announce the winner the 31st, just after 7 on MyFM in the morning. If you missed our PIN at 11 o'clock today, it was 6312. 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
3: I lied to you yesterday. Laura Earle will not be in this afternoon. She's off for the week. Emily Moore is in. 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We've got the news coming up at 12 o'clock after the national anthem. And that's it for me, Adam Weeks, back in on a Wednesday at 10 a.m.

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1: Good afternoon, I'm Emily Chatwood. Mainly sunny today, a high of 26, humidex near 31. Here's what's happening in Greater Napanee. The search continues for 14-year-old Clara Sophia Peters, last seen Saturday afternoon in Kingston. Her mother, Cassandra Williamson, spoke with NBC News, saying her daughter is someone who puts a lot into friendships.
2: She's a really good kid. She's smart. She's compassionate. She's caring and loving of others. I just think she wants to make friends, and she will be friends with just about anybody.
1: Police say Clara has dark green hair and was wearing a black hoodie and green sweatpants and had a backpack with her. Anyone with information is asked to contact Kingston Police immediately. As heard on MyFM in the morning with Jamie and Lorena, the Tamarack Teddy Bear Party returns this Saturday with dozens of activities for children and families. Director of Resource Development and Communications with Boys Girls Club, Amanda Guarino, says the event wouldn't be possible without Tamarack's support.
3: It's a day full of children's activities. We're happy to be hosting it at our main clubhouse at the Front Neck Mall, 1300 Bath Road, which allows us to really open our facility in all the spaces to the families and program it entirely with kids' activities.
1: The event runs from 9:30 a.m. to 1:30 p.m. at the BGC West End Community Center in Front Neck Mall in Kingston. It's TCO AgriMark growing up on the farm. Local families building the future of agriculture one generation at a time. Fueled by Kubota. Wynn Farms has been operating as an agritourism farm for 35 years. Jim and Sarah Wynn took over the business from Jim's parents in 2012. Sarah says her children has been lending a hand in the operations.
4: We love it when our kids bring their ideas to us and they discuss with us, you know, what other things we can do on the farm that might be of interest to our customer base that we may have not have thought of.
1: Sarah's daughter Abigail says working on the farm is a lot of hard work, but she really enjoys working out in the field. You can hear our full interview now at napaneetoday.ca. In sports and MLB action, the Blue Jays host the Red Sox tonight just after 7. After a loss to Atlanta in the WNBA last night, the Toronto Tempo are back in action tomorrow night against Dallas. I'm Emily Chatwood with the news that keeps you connected to where you live. Greater Napanee's 3-day weather, next.
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0: Some Bruno Mars for you here on My FM. You're at work and at home station. Hey there, it is Emily. Well, I went to the store the other day already seeing all the back to school items, and I can't believe it's already that time of year where everyone is starting to buy the supplies and start kind of gearing down from summer. But I feel like there is still plenty of summer left. It's only August. I don't want to wish away our summer already. It's short enough here in Canada. And one cool thing that you can actually look for coming up is a really cool meteor shower. I'll tell you a little bit more. It happens every summer in August. I'll talk about it on the way.
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0: 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It's Emily. Well, the Perseids meteor shower is coming up. The peak is tomorrow and to the next day as well. And but the best time to usually view the Perseids meteor showers is when it's either super late at night, so it is like midnight we're talking, or early in the morning, like 2-3 a.m. when it's still dark outside. So if you want to catch the best glimpse, you do have to stay up. Or maybe you just get up even earlier, pull an all-nighter. Well, I have a hard time with this because I'm definitely going to be fast asleep, and I like my beauty sleep. Coming up, it's wedding season, something that I want your opinion on. We're going to get into that coming up.
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It's Emily. Well, we're getting into wedding season this August. And as someone who's getting married next August, I'm curious what your thoughts are on this. So people are now questioning what warrants a plus one when you send an invite. Some say that you shouldn't give that friend that's single a plus one unless they've been with someone for X amount of time. Others say, give them the plus one. Great way for them to bring a date, or maybe they just want to bring a friend or a family member, someone they know. What warrants that? Do you think you should allow them to chance to just bring some random stranger to your wedding? Or maybe tell them, hey, if you haven't been dating this person, maybe they don't make the cut. How do you kind of navigate that? Let me know. 855 WinMyFM.

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1: Back to school can be tough, especially when food insecurity is part of the equation. 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
1: MyFM, it's Emily. Lots of people on the text line chiming in. What warrants a plus one? And some people say 6 months rule is the go-to. Well, that's good advice. Coming up, I have the impossible question of the day. The answer to this may surprise you, so stay tuned for that coming up after 1 o'clock.

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2: 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Yeah, it's the latest fashion trend. It goes back centuries. Jamie's back tomorrow, and we'll talk about this. Can he pull one off? Can I?
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0: 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Hey, it is Emily. It is now time for my impossible question of the day. See if you think you know the answer to this. So, a little over than 30% of people in their 80s participate in this hobby weekly. What do you think that hobby is? 855-WIN-MY-FM. 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
1: The search continues for 14-year-old Clara Sophia Peters, last seen Saturday afternoon in Kingston. A lane closure on Bridge Street West is currently in place as cleanup is underway at 1388 Bridge Street following a court order over illegal activities and property violations. And the Greater Napanee Fire Department's car wash is back this Saturday from 10 a.m. to 1 p.m. at the Napanee Fire Hall in support of their Christmas Toy Drive and Food Basket program. 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

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And the answer, by the way, is playing video games. 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Fun fact. Coming up, we got some more of your favorites from MyFM Plus 2. 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
2: 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Jamie's back tomorrow, and we'll talk about this. Can he pull one off? 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

0: My FM, your out working at home station. It's Emily Well. Shania Twain is getting a biopic. And recently she was asked who she would like to play her in the biopic. Now, she kind of skirted around the answer, and others are actually sharing their thoughts. One popular one going on the internet is Victoria Justice, because she knows how to dance, she knows how to sing, and she's attractive. Who do you think is the best to play Shania Twain in a biopic? Remember, this is someone who needs to be probably in their 30s, since it is about her younger years. Who would you ask to do it? 855-WIN-MY-FM.
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2: So yesterday did not go very well for you.
1: Should we try that word again, or do we just go for another word? I'm trying to think of how to get redemption the best.
2: I don't know if there is a way, but let's start again. So Wendy, you're going to give us a word. You're going to try and actually say it out loud first, and then we have to try and figure out what it means, if we can decipher what you're going to say.
1: I was going to say, I made sure this word was a lot shorter than yesterday's, because I think there was just too much sounding out, and so we made this one shorter.
2: Excuses, let's go. What's the word?
1: Zerik.
2: Zerik.
1: Yes.
2: Spelled?
1: X-E-R-I-C. Zerik.
2: I think we're just making stuff up at this point, but...
1: I'll give you a sentence.
2: Sure, let's do that.
1: She is a botanist who primarily studies Zerik plants.
2: Wow. Let's just say plants that photosynthesize.
1: No. Think of that word you love so much, moist.
2: I don't know, like succulent plants?
1: So Zerik means
2: Uh-oh, here we are. Oh.
1: Okay, anyways, it's about moisture is the point. Okay, bye. You didn't get it.
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1: The search continues for 14-year-old Clara Sophia Peters, last seen Saturday afternoon in Kingston. A lane closure on Bridge Street West is currently in place as cleanup is underway at 1388 Bridge Street following a court order over illegal activities and property violations. And the Greater Napanee Fire Department's car wash is back this Saturday from 10 a.m. to 1 p.m. at the Napanee Fire Hall in support of their Christmas Toy Drive and Food Basket program. 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

0: You pick is up to you if we draw your name at the end of this whole thing. 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
0: 8, 11, 2, and 3. Write those down, Van Wilder style. Put them in your iCal, your Google Docs, whatever you got to put them. 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Do whatever, because, I mean, you don't want to miss out. What would you pick, free gas or free groceries? 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
1: Coming up next hour on MyFM, on this day, something big was invented. 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

0: Here's what's happening in Greater Napanee.
1: Good afternoon, I'm Emily Chavwood. Clear tonight and a low of 13. Here's what's happening in Greater Napanee. The family of missing Kingston teen Clara Sophia Peters believes she may be with someone she recently started seeing. Her mother, Cassandra Williamson, says the relationship was new and the family knew very little about this person.
2: If he's a kid, we're not sure even how old he is, where he's from, who. I believe that that's part of the reason why she's not home.
1: Clara was last seen on Saturday at around 1 p.m. near Wright Crescent. Kingston police tell NBC News this investigation remains active and are asking anyone with information to come forward. Greater Napanee Public Works crews are carrying out crack sealing on roads throughout the Sandhurst Shore subdivision this week. The preventative maintenance helps protect the pavement by keeping water from entering cracks and causing further damage. It's TCO Agrimar growing up on the farm, local families building the future of agriculture one generation at a time, fueled by Kubota. Today we're looking at the Wynn family. Wynn Farms have been operating as an agritourism farm for 35 years. Jim and Sarah Wynn took over the business from Jim's parents in 2012. Sarah says their children have been lending a hand in the operations.
3: We love it when our kids bring their ideas to us and they discuss with us, you know, what other things we can do on the farm that might be of interest to our customer base that we may have not have thought of.
1: Sarah's daughter Abigail says working on the farm is a lot of hard work, but she really enjoys working out in the field. You can hear our full interview now at napaneetoday.ca. In sports and MLB action tonight, the Blue Jays host the Red Sox just after 7. And after a loss to Atlanta in the WNBA, the Toronto Tempo are back in action tomorrow night against Dallas. I'm Emily Chavwood with the news that keeps you connected to where you live. 401 Traffic and Weather Together next on 88.7 MyFM.
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8: The 401 is moving well today. Traffic is steady in both directions between Belleville and Brockville, with no collisions reported through Napanee, Odessa, Kingston, and Gananoque. Partly cloudy tonight with a chance of showers, then clearing, a low of 16. Wednesday, mix of sun and cloud, a chance of showers in the afternoon with the risk of a thunderstorm, a high of 25, humid X 30. Thursday, mix of sun and cloud, a chance of showers and a high of 26. And Friday, sunny with a high of 25. 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

0: in the afternoon. It's Wendy and Keith, and on this day in history, let's take it back a couple of years here because there are two pretty significant things that happened today. First of all, just a few short years ago, seems like it was yesterday, the Paris Olympics came to a close. Very weird that it's already been a couple of years. I think we're like right in the middle. Right, because yeah, it's FIFA year, so that means two more years until we get another one.
1: It feels LA. Like we just had an Olympics, did we not?
0: Well, the summer winter thing, so like summer Olympics, I guess you could say. So yeah, so that's going to be LA, right? I think that's when like Tom Cruise jumped off the big Hollywood sign, and that's going to be coming up soon. Wild, but I think biggest thing that happened today in history, Airbnb was founded.
1: Really?
0: Yeah.
1: Do we know the story of how it came to birth?
0: Probably some dude got sick of hotel reservations and then was like, hey, I can milk people for everything they're worth and disrupt an entire industry if I just make an app.
1: And I just add 20 million fees that don't make sense to every single thing.
0: Absolutely. And I mean, look at him now. When's the last time you used an Airbnb, actually?
1: So it's funny you asked that. I have a story for you that's coming up next on MyFM. Hmm.
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0: afternoon. It's Wendy and Keith, and on this day, did I do...
1: That was pretty good.
0: I was going to say, that's how you did it, and I was just trying to make you proud.
1: It sounded like somebody punched you in the stomach there for a minute, but on this day...
0: Well, do I get a good settlement if I say you did? Like,
1: oh, hey, there's cameras in here. Yeah. I got proof.
0: Well, on this day, Airbnb was founded, and we were talking about how the last time, like how many times we've used Airbnb, and I've only used it a couple times because, first off, the fees are outrageous. Like, how many, because the fees, you think it's like $200, you're like, great, and then all of a sudden you get to $500 because there's 20 million cleaning fees, and then on top of that, they can charge you if they see like a remote out of place. It's crazy.
1: Yeah, I feel like in the last couple of years, it's gotten out of hand, but like in the first couple, the glory years back
0: the glory,
1: when we first
0: there
1: started.
0: There were glory years,
1: yeah,
0: for sure.
1: Absolutely. And I think it's with anything, like same with like Uber and all the other apps. Like, there's a grace period where they have to kind of get you to enjoy the process of using it, so they make things as enjoyable. And then, yeah, a couple of years in, they rip the Band-Aid off and they're like, oh yeah, by the way, now, like, if you leave the toilet seat up, $200.
0: Yeah, like, that's a real thing. I've seen some wild videos on that, but I actually, I'm going to Montreal soon, and we were going to book an Airbnb, but it was more expensive, smaller and more expensive than a hotel, and I was like, why would we do that? So yeah, it's just wild. So I didn't do it, but also too, not just the price deters me from getting an Airbnb, but their camera scandal still in the back of my mind.
1: I mean, it's a real thing, and it is a tough call, because I mean, like, you do have like the I guess like the added privacy of just, you know, being in like your own ish kind of space. Like, obviously it's somebody else's house, but it's not like you're sharing the same floor with like 300 other people.
0: Yeah,
1: but at the same time, yeah, like you said, like I think the idea when all these apps start is like, it's supposed to drive prices down because like competition makes everybody have to go lower. But somehow we ended up in a society that just makes the price of everything higher all the time.
0: And there's no cancellation like policy where they can cancel whenever. Like, I've literally been driving to one, true story, driving to the Eras concert, Taylor Swift in Toronto, and they canceled as I was driving there. Yeah. And I found out, by the way, that they canceled because my friend, she was waiting in the lobby, and they were like, oh, we overbooked because of the concert, and so they canceled with her standing in front of them. And I was like, hold up. It was wild.
1: Or did they just like put up like a little blocker beside their eye and turn their head away and be like, oh.
0: Yeah. Well, so half were apartments and half were like rented out Airbnbs.
1: Okay.
0: It was like a first of its kind. You can look it up. It's like a first of its kind in Toronto. And so they basically were like, well, like, you would be in an apartment, not an Airbnb, and that's not part of the deal. And they like tried to brush it off, and I was like, oh. So, but with a hotel, you wouldn't have had to deal with that.
1: Except it's the same, if it's the same people running the hotel and running the Airbnb. Like, what's the difference?
0: Well, it was an apartment.
1: Oh.
0: So, yeah, I know. But either way, too much money.
1: So, happy birthday, Airbnb.
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5: If you're traveling on the 401, it's in good shape. Eastbound and westbound traffic is moving smoothly from Belleville to Brockville, both directions. No issues to report through Napanee, Odessa, Kingston, and Yananoque. Partly cloudy tonight with a chance of showers, then clearing, a low of 16. Wednesday, a mix of sun and cloud, a chance of showers in the afternoon with the risk of a thunderstorm, a high of 25, humid X 30. Thursday, a mix of sun and cloud, a chance of showers and a high of 26. And Friday, sunny with a high of 25. 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
1: I was distracted and in traffic. I didn't feel it when the earthquake happened, but it really got me thinking. Were you out drinking? Were you in the living room chilling, watching television? It's been a year now. Think I figured out how to let you go and let communication die out. I know you know, we know you aren't down for forever and it's fine. Fine, but if the world was ending, you'd come over, right? You'd come over and you'd stay the night. Would you love me for the hell of it? All our fears would be irrelevant. If the world was ending, you'd come over, right? The sky'd be falling and I'd hold you tight. And there wouldn't be a reason why we would even have to say goodbye. If the world was ending, you'd come over, right? Right. If the world was ending, you would come over, right? Right.

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1: My Fem in the Afternoon, it's Wendy and Keith.
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1: Yes, excellent. Okay, I was watching the look in your eye. You're like, what are we talking about? And I saw the panic. But your panic brought up a good point in that Summer is for Radio continues. 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
2: Not even that much, because we're going to be announcing the grand prize winner on the 24th. 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
4: Looking good on the 401. You're finding steady traffic in both directions between Belleville and Brockville, with no collisions or delays through Napanee, Odessa, Kingston, and Gananoque. Partly cloudy tonight with a chance of showers, then clearing, a low of 16. Wednesday, mix of sun and cloud, a chance of showers in the afternoon with the risk of a thunderstorm, a high of 25, humid X 30. Thursday, mix of sun and cloud, a chance of showers and a high of 26. And Friday, sunny with a high of 25. 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

0: It's 5 o'clock. Here's what's happening in Greater Napanee.
1: Good afternoon, I'm Emily Chatwood. Clear tonight and a low of 13. Here's what's happening in Greater Napanee. A major cleanup is underway at 1388 Bridge Street following a court order over illegal activities and property violations. Contractors are removing trailers, cinder block structures, construction materials, waste, and other hazardous materials. The town says Bridge Street will be reduced to one lane to traffic today through Friday between 8 a.m. and 5 p.m. daily. Students in the Limestone District and Algonquin and Lakeshore Catholic District school boards will return to class on September 2nd. The earlier than usual start comes before Labor Day as it falls on September 7th. Elementary students will have 187 instructional days, while secondary students will have 177. The family of missing 14-year-old Clara Sophia Peters learned after her disappearance that she apparently had access to a phone. Her mother, Cassandra Williamson, says that discovery came as a surprise.
2: When we'd also found out she had an Instagram account because she didn't have a phone prior, so someone gave her a phone as well.
1: Clara was last seen Saturday afternoon and is known to frequent Kingston's Kings Court area. Police are encouraging residents to watch their social media accounts for updates and share any information immediately. Is TCO AgriMark growing up on the farm? Local families building the future of agriculture one generation at a time, fueled by Kubota. Today we're looking at the Wynn family. Abigail Wynn attends NDSS and helps her parents, Jim and Sarah, operate the farm. She says it was something she really enjoys doing.
3: It's a little bit much sometimes, but it's also really fun. I do like a bit in the field where like I weed, sometimes at the stand where I help sell stuff, and I like make lemonades.
1: What began 35 years ago with apple picking, Wynn Farms has expanded to include strawberries, pumpkins, flowers, and much more. Hear our full interview right now at napanee.ca. In sports and MLB action tonight, the Blue Jays host the Red Sox just after 7. And after a loss to Atlanta in the WNBA last night, the Toronto Tempo are back in action tomorrow night against Dallas. I'm Emily Chatwood with the news that keeps you connected to where you live. 401 Traffic and Weather together next on 88.7 MyFM.
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7: Canada's main stock index rose in trading today, helped by broad-based gains, while U.S. markets were down. The S&P/TSX Composite Index was up 18 points at 36,476. In New York, the Dow Jones Industrial Average was down 184 points at 53,792. The S&P 500 Index fell 25 points to 7,728, while the NASDAQ Composite was also down 160 points at 26,445. The Canadian dollar traded for 71.81 cents U.S., after closing at 71.73 cents U.S. on Monday. The crude oil contract was up $1.31 at $83.46 per barrel, and the gold contract was up $7.50 at $4,427.20 an ounce. 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
10: The 401 is running smoothly between Belleville and Brockville. Traffic is moving well, eastbound and westbound, all through Napanee, Odessa, Kingston, and Gananoque, with no incidents reported. Partly cloudy tonight with a chance of showers, then clearing, a low of 16. Wednesday, mix of sun and cloud, a chance of showers in the afternoon with the risk of a thunderstorm, a high of 25, humid X 30. Thursday, mix of sun and cloud, a chance of showers and a high of 26. And Friday, sunny with a high of 25. 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

0: in the afternoon. It's Wendy and Keith. What in the word?
1: Word, word, word, word, word, word, word. Word.
2: So yesterday did not go very well for you.
0: Should we try that word again, or do we just go for another word? I'm trying to think of how to get redemption the best.
2: I don't know if there is a way, but let's start again. So Wendy, you're going to give us a word. You're going to try and actually say it out loud first, and then we have to try and figure out what it means if we can decipher what you're going to say.
0: I was going to say, I made sure this word was a lot shorter than yesterday's, because I think there was just too much sounding out, and so we made this one shorter.
2: Excuses. Let's go. What's the word?
0: Zerik.
2: Zerik.
0: Yes.
2: Spelled?
0: X-E-R-I-C. Zerik.
2: I think we're just making stuff up at this point, but...
0: I can give you a sentence.
2: Sure, let's do that.
0: She is a botanist who primarily studies Zerik plants.
2: Wow. Let's just say plants that photosynthesize.
0: No. Think of that word you love so much, moist.
2: I don't know, like succulent plants?
0: So Zerik means
2: Uh-oh, here we are. Oh.
0: Okay, anyways, it's about moisture is the point. Okay, bye. You didn't get it.
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0: iFM in the afternoon. It's Wendy and Keith, and let's have an important conversation. Did you know that not everything you see on the internet is real?
1: Wait a minute.
0: Shocking, I know.
1: Hold, what? No. No,
0: I know. No. So here's the thing. There's this post from back in January that went viral. I know you love that saying. From a random dude, like no credentials, random account.
1: Sure.
0: And what he claimed, like back in January, was going to happen, that day is tomorrow. That day is finally going to approach tomorrow. And so people are panicking now. And so we're here to smooth that out and like bring back the calmness, basically.
1: All right, so you've teased me enough, Wendy. What are you actually talking about?
0: So Project Anchor, this is, again, a random, no credentials for this. So Project Anchor claims that the Earth will lose gravity on August 12th for 7 seconds.
1: So this reminds me of a little time back in the year 2000. The little thing called Y2K, when everybody thought all the computers were going to shut down because they couldn't handle a double zero instead of a 99, and all the panic ensued, and it was literally nothing. This, no panic, and I'm going to assume, also nothing.
0: Yes, so NASA did, like a spokesperson did make a statement, and here's what NASA, with full credentials, the Earth will not lose gravity on August 12th, 2026. Earth's gravity, or total gravitational force, is determined by its mass. The only way for Earth to lose gravity would be for the Earth system, the combined mass of its core, mantle, crust, ocean, terrestrial water, and atmosphere, to lose mass.
1: Now, this may be a little awkward, but I have been pumping Ozempic directly into the ground, so...
0: Related!
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8: No concerns on the 401. It is a steady drive between Belleville and Brockville. Traffic is moving nicely through Napanee, Odessa, Kingston, and Gananoque. Partly cloudy tonight with a chance of showers, then clearing, a low of 16. Wednesday, a mix of sun and cloud, a chance of showers in the afternoon with the risk of a thunderstorm, a high of 25, humid X 30. Thursday, a mix of sun and cloud, a chance of showers and a high of 26. And Friday, sunny with a high of 25. 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
2: The 401 is clear. Traffic is moving well in both directions between Belleville and Brockville, with no collisions reported along the way through Napanee, Odessa, Kingston, or Gananoque. Partly cloudy tonight with a chance of showers, then clearing, a low of 16. Wednesday, mix of sun and cloud, a chance of showers in the afternoon with the risk of a thunderstorm, a high of 25, humid X 30. Thursday, mix of sun and cloud, a chance of showers and a high of 26. And Friday, sunny with a high of 25. 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

0: It's 6 o'clock. Here's what's happening in Greater Napanee.
1: Good afternoon, I'm Emily Chavwood. Clear tonight and a low of 13. Here's what's happening in Greater Napanee. The family of missing Kingston teen Clara Sophia Peters believes she may be with someone she recently started seeing. Her mother, Cassandra Williamson, says the relationship was new and the family knew very little about this person.
2: If he's a kid, we're not sure even how old he is, where he's from, who. I believe that that's part of the reason why she's not home.
1: Clara was last seen on Saturday at around 1 p.m. near Wright Crescent. Kingston police tell NBC News this investigation remains active and are asking anyone with information to come forward. Greater Napanee Public Works crews are carrying out crack sealing on roads throughout the Sandhurst Shore subdivision this week. The preventative maintenance helps protect the pavement by keeping water from entering cracks and causing further damage. It's TCO AgriMark growing up on the farm. Local families building the future of agriculture one generation at a time, fueled by Kubota. Today we're looking at the Wynn family. Wynn Farms have been operating as an agritourism farm for 35 years. Jim and Sarah Wynn took over the business from Jim's parents in 2012. Sarah says their children have been lending a hand in the operations.
3: We love it when our kids bring their ideas to us and they discuss with us, you know, what other things we can do on the farm that might be of interest to our customer base that we may have not have thought of.
1: Sarah's daughter Abigail says working on the farm is a lot of hard work, but she really enjoys working out in the field. You can hear our full interview now at napaneetoday.ca. In sports and MLB action tonight, the Blue Jays host the Red Sox just after 7. And after a loss to Atlanta in the WNBA, the Toronto Tempo are back in action tomorrow night against Dallas. I'm Emily Chavwood with the news that keeps you connected to where you live. 401 Traffic and Weather together next on 88.7 MyFM.
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10: Looking at the 401, things are good. Eastbound and westbound lanes are moving steady between Belleville and Brockville with no problems through Napanee, Odessa, Kingston, and Gananoque. Partly cloudy tonight with a chance of showers, then clearing, a low of 16. Wednesday, mix of sun and cloud, a chance of showers in the afternoon with the risk of a thunderstorm, a high of 25, humid X 30. Thursday, mix of sun and cloud, a chance of showers and a high of 26. And Friday, sunny with a high of 25. 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
8: A smooth ride continues on the 401. Traffic is moving without delay between Belleville and Brockville, and no collisions to report through Napanee, Odessa, Kingston, and Gananoque. Partly cloudy tonight with a chance of showers, then clearing, a low of 16. Wednesday, a mix of sun and cloud, a chance of showers in the afternoon with the risk of a thunderstorm, a high of 25, humid X 30. Thursday, a mix of sun and cloud, a chance of showers and a high of 26. And Friday, sunny with a high of 25. 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
4: The 401 is looking good. Traffic is steady in both directions between Belleville and Brockville. Everything is moving well through Napanee, Odessa, Kingston, and Gananoque with no problems reported. Partly cloudy tonight with a chance of showers, then clearing, a low of 16. Wednesday, a mix of sun and cloud, a chance of showers in the afternoon with the risk of a thunderstorm, a high of 25, humid X 30. Thursday, a mix of sun and cloud, a chance of showers and a high of 26. And Friday, sunny with a high of 25. 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Stay on time and up to date with 401 traffic and weather together tomorrow morning starting at 6.

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2: 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Jamie's back tomorrow, and we'll talk about this. Can he pull one off? Can I?
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8: Here's Greater Napanee's three-day forecast from the MyFM Weather Center. Clear tonight and a low of 13. Tomorrow sunny in the morning, then becoming a mix of sun and clouds with a chance of afternoon showers, a high of 26. A mix of sun and clouds, chance of showers on Thursday, and a high of 26. I'm Emily Chatwood. 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
2: 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Can I?
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